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Thanks for having us on Cola 99.9 tomorrow, 7:45 a.m. Jesse Duran, he's going to have your first chance to win a four-pack to Six Flags and Magic Mountain. Then Cindy Davis will have it, 10:20 a.m., continuing on until about 4:10 p.m. throughout the day. So a lot of chances to get you still hooked up to Six Flags and Magic Mountain. Don't give up yet. Got a full day tomorrow.

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9: From the Kohler Weather Center. Tonight we're going to have a low of 62 and tomorrow sunny skies with a high of 103. Remember, we are under a heat advisory until Monday night, so be sure to provide plenty of water and shade to those outdoor pets. This update's brought to you by WSS.
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Well, Thursday's almost done. 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
1: The summer is, what's the word? Relentless? Yeah, it's relentless. It just, no, I looked at the weather. I'm like, when are we going to get a break? Well, we're not. It doesn't look like it anytime soon. 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

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John Mellencamp, who's playing the Hollywood Bowl August 10th. 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

0: 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Billy Idol, it's Kevin Machado, and time now for our Lost and Found hit tonight, suggested by Carolyn Riverside. From 1982, this song was offered to Dinah Ross, Cher, and Barbara Streisand. They all declined. Finally, the Weather Girls recorded it, and it became a worldwide hit. It's Raining Man, the Weather Girls on the 80s at 8 on Cola.
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Of course, talking about Six Flags Magic Mountain. And we've got your tickets. Next chance to win tomorrow morning at 7:45. Then almost every hour of the workday, right here on Cola.

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1: Summer is here. Families taking vacations, kids out of school, everyone enjoying the sunshine. 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But if the accident wasn't your fault, remember this. You don't need broken bones to have a case. It's Jesse Duran, and if you've been injured, call attorney Mike and Ronnie today at 909-707-4999. 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Still think you need broken bones? Listen to this. Gary from Chino was rear-ended. Mike got him $100,000. 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

Well, that's it for me, Kevin Machado. Tomorrow morning at 5, it's Jesse Duran, Melissa Chavez, and producer Lauren. 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

0: Classic hits. Cola 99.9, Jesse Duran, Melissa, and Lauren here. Welcome to the last day of July. And you know what that means this weekend.
1: Oh, back to school shopping. Yeah. I already went this week to take my daughter, Ava. Got about half of it done. Still have a few things to pick up this weekend. We're going to hit up Victoria Gardens. But it was so funny. All the 20-something clerks at the stores were like, I miss back to school shopping.
0: I miss my parents.
1: Would just take me and spend money. I'm like, yeah, I miss it too.
0: Yeah, right?
1: For myself.
0: Well, maybe you do. I don't know about you, but my back to school shopping consisted of going to Kmart and Sears. I was so happy when we finally got a Target in my town.
1: Well,
0: at least
1: Target
0: it was a step
1: was
0: up.
1: Okay.
0: It was a step up from where most of my back-to-school shopping existed.
2: I attempted to go back-to-school shopping with my 11-year-old Berlin and then my 4-year-old Levi. And Berlin, of course, couldn't find anything. So I had to do all my shopping mostly online.
0: Kids are so picky these days.
1: That's easy, though, going online, right? Unless you get the sizing stuff and they don't fit.
2: Yeah, and then you have to send it back. So that's... I'm almost done, like Melissa.
0: Oh, well, back in the day, mine was like, here, these fit you. Kmart Trax tennis shoes. Take them. And then I'd hide them in my locker all year and not wear them.
2: So you wasted money.
0: I did, yes.
1: You didn't get to pick out any of your stuff?
0: I mean, at Kmart, sure. It just was a different world back then. But I'm glad your kids are living the bougie life. And
1: They're living their best life.
0: They've got... brand name stuff.
2: Adidas,
0: they didn't have to get a paper out to work for those Nikes. Bless them. Good for them. Life is good. But you guys are going to get all your back-to-school shopping done maybe this weekend?
1: Yeah, I mean, school's starting soon.
2: August 6th for them.
0: Yeah, August, I believe, this Monday, San Bernardino County starts, or at least the city of San Bernardino Unified. So we'll see
1: you
0: out there.
1: Summer is wrapping up as far as school's concerned, yeah.
0: Mall's going to be packed this weekend. Everyone wants to beat the heat and get that back-to-school shopping done, so be ready for it.
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0: We're going to talk old school struggles that would drive people crazy these days. Kids today will never know the struggle.
1: No clue.
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0: Cola 99.9. It's Jesse Duran in the morning on a Friday. Let's talk about some of these old school struggles that would drive people crazy these days. So BuzzFeed asked older adults about those, you know, everyday inconveniences back in the day that just frustrated us. And the one that jumped out at me was having to hunt down a payphone. Oh my God. I mean, you'd be driving on the freeway, and then of course you get a page from one of your friends.
1: This is on your beeper.
0: On your beeper. And you're like, okay, now I got to pull off and exit the freeway. And now I got to drive through Inglewood to try and find a payphone. Okay, there's a liquor store with a payphone. All right, so let me pull in there and stand in line behind these two drug dealers and wait for them to finish their deal.
1: And then you finally have to keep inserting coins. Yeah. When you're running out of time.
0: Finally, you call your friend and like, hey, man, what's going on? What did you need? Oh, no, I just want to see how you're doing.
2: Sup, man. Like, you did all that for the
0: stuff. Do you understand? I just got off the freeway just so that you could say what's up.
1: Oh, man. Well, writing everything down is on this list. That caught my attention because that was my life last week when my screen on my phone broke. I was having to write notes on paper and take them with me.
0: Oh, yeah.
1: And I was like, oh, this was normal life back in the day, and now it's such an inconvenience to have to take the time to write it, take it with me, instead of having it all on one device.
0: Yeah,
1: just the clutter of paper.
0: I don't know about you. I would always have like sticky notes with me everywhere.
1: The Post-its.
0: Post-its, exactly.
1: Mm-hmm. Yeah.
0: And, you know, in case you thought of an idea, you know, pop
1: or
0: it in your
1: little
0: pocket.
1: Like file folder with a bunch of paper shoved in. Nah.
0: Everywhere. Notes
1: no,
0: everywhere.
1: Thank you.
2: You know, one drove me, would drive me crazy actually, that was on the list, is the typewriter, the manual typewriter. Because if you would make a mistake, and let's say you're writing a school report, you have to type the whole paper up again.
0: Well, if you're
2: you
0: using one of those old typewriters that didn't have the autocorrect, back in the day.
1: Yeah, because the electric ones had the whiteout for you. You could use it, but the old school ones didn't.
2: I never used either one of them, but that would drive me nuts today.
0: Well, I'm old enough to have used the one with the manual whiteout that you could on the electric typewriter.
2: That seems kind of cool. But can I find that at a vintage or thrift shop?
0: Probably, yeah.
2: Do you own one, Jesse, somewhere in your garage?
0: You would think I do, but no. But at radio back in the day, we had to use typewriters to type the labels on all the commercials and stuff, you know, pre-computers.
1: That's right. You're a dinosaur.
0: I am a dinosaur. I lived through some of this stuff. I knew the struggle. Kids today could not handle this. That's for sure. Hey, we're going to go ahead and put this on our Jesse Duran in the Morning Facebook. The old school struggles that would drive people crazy these days. We'd love to hear yours.
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0: 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I saw this on social media, so it must be true. Kevin Bacon, when he goes to a wedding, will tip the DJ not to play this song, Footloose.
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1: And be Ren.
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4: So by now you've probably gone on some sort of summer vacation. Maybe you saw something crazy happen. We'd love to hear about it. The funniest, craziest thing you've seen while on vacation, while traveling. Give us a call this morning, 949-638, Cola 949-638-5652. Funniest thing you've seen while traveling this summer.

0: Classic hits, Cola 99.9. It's Jesse Duran in the morning. Vacation season is here. A lot of us have already been on vacation. Some of us will be going soon. Mm-hmm. Looking forward to that. We would love to hear about the funniest thing you've seen while traveling. Something you saw that was just bizarre.
1: Made you do a double take.
0: You know, Chevy Chasing, the vacation movie, and all those funny things you see while you're traveling. Phone lines open, 1-949-638-COLA, 949-638-COLA. We'd love to hear your story this morning, and just for giving us a call, might even have a little something for you.
2: 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That way you can take the fun wherever you go.
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1: An accident in Jurupa Valley on the 60 West at Country Village. Vehicles involved in the center divider. Crawling in Corona this morning, a crash on the 91 West at the 71 blocking one of the fast track lanes. Also on the 91 West, a wreck at Surface Club. This one's in the number 2 lane. And some slowing because of a wreck in Riverside on the 215 North at Cactus. With your Cola Fast Traffic, I'm Melissa Chavez.
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0: So what was the funniest or craziest thing you've seen while traveling? 949-638-COLA. Ernesto, how about you?
1: I saw two people getting it on while they were driving.
2: Were you jealous?
1: Actually, kind of. I'm a truck driver, so I got to work, right? And I see these people doing these funny things while they're driving.
0: So you're the guy that sees all the stuff that we think nobody can see.
3: Yeah, you get a pretty clean view. You're higher.
0: You're higher up.
1: Exactly.
0: And what did you do? Did you honk at him, Ernesto?
1: I did. I blared the horn like, bump up.
0: All right. Are you in the semi right now? Can you blare it again?
1: Okay, I'll do it for you. Let me roll down the window. Here you go.
3: Ernesto.
2: Awesome.
0: Thanks for weighing in this morning, man. We appreciate it.
1: Thank you, Jesse.
0: And thanks for listening to COLA 99.9 out on the open road all over America. Hey, what was the funniest thing you've seen while traveling? Love to hear the story this morning. 949-638-COLA. Happy Friday.

0: Cola 99.9, it's Jesse Duran on a finally Friday. What was the funniest or craziest thing you've seen while traveling? Many people have been out on the roads this summer, vacation season. We have Tanya on the line. How about you? Funny, crazy thing you saw while traveling?
1: I was actually traveling with my ex-husband and our newborn to visit his family for Thanksgiving. And we witnessed a car accident where a lady hit a car. And when the person they hit got out of the car, I felt horrible because he was dressed up like Santa Claus.
0: Santa? Oh, no.
2: Oh, man.
1: So how do you explain that mommy just hit Santa Claus?
0: She's on the naughty list. Yeah, coal in the stocking for sure this year. How about you? Funniest, craziest thing you've seen while traveling? 949-638-COLA. 949-638-5652 to get a hold of us and tell your story. We'll make you a star.

0: Moolah 99.9, Jesse Duran on a Friday talking about the funny or crazy thing you saw while traveling. Michael in Menifee, how about you?
1: I'm also a truck driver, and the other day I saw a lady with one foot on the wheel, a cigarette in one hand, her phone in the other, and a coffee right on her, and a sandwich right on her lap.
0: So she was a professional multitasker.
1: Yeah.
2: That's a whole lot going on at once.
1: That's not the same thing. I laughed.
2: Did you try to get away from her?
1: Hell yeah, for sure.
0: Yeah.
2: That's an accident waiting to happen.
3: Exactly.
2: My gosh.
1: Yeah.
0: Thanks so much, Michael. We appreciate the call this morning. You be safe out there.
1: Thank you. Have a good rest of your day.

0: Cola 99.9. What was the funniest or craziest thing you've seen while traveling? We have John on the line. How about you, man?
1: I was on the 91 freeway, the mighty 91, doing about 2 miles an hour, and we come to a complete stop. There was some kind of a bomb scare up on a restaurant, and they closed the entire 91 freeway. And so we were sitting, waiting, and it was about a half an hour into it, and suddenly I heard this clacking noise. And the clacking noise is getting louder and louder, and down the 91 freeway is a guy on a skateboard.
2: Oh,
1: as he rode by my car, he yelled, "I've always wanted to do this."
0: Hey, that would be awesome. Skateboarding down the freeway.
1: On the mighty 91, and he was doing better than all the cars.
0: Oh, yeah.
2: That's impressive.
0: Could have used one last night. So I was hosting the San Manuel Charity Golf Tournament in Orange County, and the moment I got on the 5, there was an overturned vehicle. So I spent 3 hours getting home last night, plus all the road construction on the 91.
2: Yeah, you should have had your skateboard.
0: Yeah,
2: with
0: I
2: you.
0: Needed a skateboard. I would have definitely got a better night's sleep. Hey, coming up on Cola 99.9, don't forget we have your Six Flags Magic Mountain tickets on the way in about an hour. Plus, my nearly impossible question. Going to get you in to see Chicago and Styx around 7:20.
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2: That accident in Jurupa Valley is still an issue on the 60 West at Country Village. Better news for Corona, where that crash on the 91 West at the 71 has been cleared. And in Bloomington, someone lost a mattress on the 10 West at Cedar. Look out for that in the slow lane. With your Cola Fast Traffic, I'm Melissa Chavez.
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0: tournament for having me host their Yahaviatam reception last night in Orange County. It was so awesome. They raised almost $500,000 for charity.
1: Nice. That's incredible.
0: And you'd be proud of me. There were so many celebrities in the audience while I was. I did not take a picture with almost any. I could have taken a picture with Oral Hershiser and I held back, Melissa.
1: Wow.
0: Dodger Grade.
1: All this advice is paying off.
0: Okay.

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1: More than 25 years after its debut, Gilmore Girls is having an impact on a new generation. The name Lorelai is trending as a baby name thanks to the popularity of the show with millennials. Prime and Hulu have helped a brand new audience become acquainted with the characters, and the one played by Lauren Graham, Lorelai, has the name surpassing its peak in the mid-1970s. Baby registry called Babylist says it's jumped up into the top 30% of names now, and this is all attributed to the show Gilmore Girls. Lauren recently discovered the show.
2: Yeah, currently watching it. I'm on season 6.
1: It took me a long time to get on this show when it first dropped because It just looks so corny. And it is corny, but it's corny in a likable way. So I got hooked after enough people told me, watch it. You'll like it.
2: My husband calls it the complaining show. That's what he hears.
3: I'm with your husband. I've never seen an episode of the Gilmore Girls.
1: You're not a softie. I think you would actually like it maybe even more than the two of us. So maybe check it out. Okay. Spider-Man Brand New Day tracking for a massive opening of somewhere in the neighborhood of 260 to 280 million. That's just the domestic projection. Worldwide, I think, in the 400 millions. Spider-Man producer Amy Pascal told Entertainment Weekly that she had a simple request for Tom Holland and Zendaya when they joined the franchise. Do not date. But we all know how that turned out. Right? Yeah. Do you, yes. Jesse? You look very dumbfounded.
3: Well, no, I'm not dumbfounded. Yeah, I know that.
1: Yeah. ESPN and other news, working on a documentary about LeBron James' final seasons with the Lakers. It's going to be similar to the Michael Jordan documentary, The Last Dance. The producers from that doing this one, too. As we know, James no longer with the Lakers. He's moving on with the 76ers.
3: Yeah. He just wants to win another title, you know. Whatever.
1: I mean, most players kind of want that. You can't really hate on him.
3: Got one for the Lakers, but anyway.
1: That's your scoop. I'm Melissa Chavez.
3: Thanks, Melissa. Coming right back. My nearly impossible question going to get you in to see a Chicago and Sticks at Acrisure.
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3: A solo vehicle accident in the Cajon Pass on the 15 North at the 138. Looks like the driver lost control and smashed into the center divider. And in San Bernardino, a broken down vehicle on the 215 North at 3rd Street. It's blocking part of the off ramp. With your Cola Fast Traffic, I'm Melissa Chavez.
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0: Jesse Duran's Nearly Impossible Question.
1: Let's get into it right now. It's time to have some fun on a Friday. Tickets for Chicago and Styx up for grabs at Acrisure Arena. Fun show if you're the first one to answer correctly. And according to a new survey, parents, you will spend almost 7,000 minutes a year doing this.
2: 7,000.
1: What is it?
2: Parents.
1: I've got a couple of moms on the show with me right now to weigh in for a possible answer. Phone lines open 949-638-COLA. And Melissa, we'll start with you. Parents, you will spend almost 7,000 minutes a year doing this.
2: Okay, I'm not good at math, but 7,000 sounds like a lot. So I'm going to say clean up after them. You know, they love to leave things around. My son's loft at in Berkeley is really in order, but then when he comes home, I find like dirty socks on the couch.
3: Interesting.
2: Things just in the corners and whatnot.
1: Because people are going to see his loft in college.
2: Right.
1: At home, he can be his messy self.
2: And he knows I'll love him anyway.
1: Lauren, parents are going to spend almost 7,000 minutes a year doing this. What is it?
3: I say cooking a meal. But when it comes to my kids, I'll
2: just
3: cook the
2: meal.
3: I cook like three meals, and guess what? Because they're so picky. They're picky eaters.
2: So you spend even more time cooking
3: than
2: the average person.
3: I think
2: like
3: maybe average. That might be it.
1: What's your go-to meal? What do you make that they actually like?
3: Well, okay, the kielbasa sausage with bell peppers.
1: Wow.
2: That's good.
1: I was not expecting that answer.
3: White rice, bell peppers, the kielbasa sausage.
2: See, they're picky. I'm surprised they'll eat that.
3: I'm surprised, too. That's why I make it for Berlin. Levi, he doesn't eat that, but Berlin does, so that's why I make it for her.
1: All right, parents, you're going to spend almost 7,000 minutes a year doing this. 949-638-COLA. What is it for your tickets to see Chicago and Styx?
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0: It's Jesse Duran's Nearly Impossible Question.
1: And according to a new survey, parents, you'll spend almost 7,000 minutes a year doing this. Lauren says slaving over a hot stove. Melissa says cleaning up after them. What do you think it is? 949-638-COLA for your tickets to see Chicago. And we have Jose in San Bernardino ready to give it a try next with the Nearly Impossible Question on COLA.

0: And as we get ready to head into another school year, according to a new survey, parents will spend almost 7,000 minutes a year doing this. What is it? Jose and San Bernardino, what do you think?
1: I'm going to say driving kids around to school, activities, functions.
2: Oh, that's a good answer. Mm. Lots of driving.
0: Especially if they're playing sports, right?
1: Yeah.
2: Practice, games.
0: My brother and sister, they are nonstop driving the kids around, you know, for all their different activities. And you got it right!
2: Oh, right off the bat. Awesome.
1: All right.
0: According to Tucker Research, parents will spend almost 7,000 minutes a year being Uber car service.
2: Mm-hmm. I remember those days.
3: Except we don't get tipped. Yeah.
2: But then you kind of miss it once they start driving.
0: I hear that. Mm-hmm. Well, congratulations. You're going to be making a road trip out to Acrisure Arena to see Styx and Chicago.
1: Nice. Awesome. I appreciate it. Thank you, guys.
0: Hey, you're welcome. Happening Wednesday, September 2nd. 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We've got a pair for you. And your tickets for Six Flags Magic Mountain on the way.

0: It's summertime.
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0: Colin 99.9 with Jesse Durante in the morning on a Friday. And I love this. BuzzFeed posted some old school struggles that would drive people crazy these days.
1: Totally.
0: The one that jumped out at me was having to hunt down a payphone.
1: Oh, the good old days.
0: Yeah. I mean,
1: wow, remember that?
0: You finally found a payphone, then there's like a line and you have to wait just to use the payphone. And you've seen this in movies. People like banging on the glass of the phone booth.
1: Hey, are you done yet?
0: When are you going to finish?
1: My turn.
0: I got to call my wife.
1: Well, and then you have to make sure you have change on you or your conversation will get cut off.
0: Can you imagine, Lauren, your daughter having to deal with that?
2: Oh, no. Yeah.
0: I mean, it was a different world back in the day.
1: The one that caught my attention on this list is writing everything down, because that was my life last week when the screen on my phone broke. All of a sudden, I had to write notes on little papers to take with me. Normally, it's all on, you know, the one device. And that's just so irritating.
0: Oh, yeah. I had notes in my pocket, you know, post-it notes for days. I was always like running around with pieces of paper everywhere, and you'd lose it.
1: It's easy to lose it. That's the problem. But when you have everything on your phone.
0: Yeah. The notes app on your phone is amazing.
1: Never want to go back to having to actually write things down and take the papers with me. Okay. All that clutter. No, thank you.
0: Well, coming right back, Cola Summer Ticket Window. We are going to have some fun and get you into Six Flags Magic Mountain all day long today, including First Chance with us. On the other side, your four-pack of tickets. Keep it here.
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2: Backed up to Gypsum Canyon in Corona because of an accident on the 91 West at Weir Canyon. And that crash in the Cajon Pass on the 15 North at the 138. No longer blocking lanes, but still some slowing. 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

0: Are we having fun yet? All right, well then let's make that happen. 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It is time to get you into Six Flags Magic Mountain. We got a 4-pack of tickets for our 10th caller right now. 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

0: It's the Polo Summer Ticket Window, and Cecilia Moreno Valley, are you excited?
1: Yes, I can't believe I got through.
0: You didn't just get through. Cecilia, you won. We got four tickets for you for Six Flags Magic Mountain.
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1: It's official. Alicia Silverstone gearing up to return as Cher Horowitz for a Clueless sequel series. This takes place 30 years after the movie. In the Paramount Plus show, Cher is now a successful business owner and mom. Thinks she's got it all figured out until her daughter enters high school, which has Cher feeling adorably clueless. Silverstone will also serve as an executive producer along with the original movie's director and producer. No title or release date yet, and we don't know if Paul Rudd, Stacey Dash, or Donald Faison will be involved. Fun fact, though, did you guys know that Reese Witherspoon, Keri Russell, and Tiffany Thiessen all auditioned for the role of Cher?
2: I did not know.
1: No, but ultimately went to Silverstone.
3: They cast it correctly. It wouldn't have been the same movie.
1: I kind of disagree, because you look at Reese Witherspoon in Legally Blonde, she could have done it. And Keri Russell and Felicity, she could have done it too. I don't know about Tiffany Thiessen. She dropped the Amber, by the way. I don't think this was on anyone's bingo card, but Donna Mills is joining OnlyFans. Best known for her 9 years as Abby on Knott's Landing. I remember watching that as a kid and just thinking she was one of the most beautiful women in the world with those blue eyes. Mills is now 85 years old and says she's joining OnlyFans to let people see the real her. But not the racy side. I know where your mind's going, Jesse. Just the unfiltered, regular, good hair days, bad hair days, everything in between version.
3: Watching her eat a double-double at In-N-Out or something like that.
1: That kind of thing. Yeah. Okay. So Donna Mills on OnlyFans. And don't forget, Spider-Man Brand New Day finally in theaters. Yay! It's expected to make about 280 mil during its opening weekend. That's your Scoop. I'm Melissa Chavez.
3: And it's Friday, which means we're going to play the Cola Family Feud coming up before 8:30. You can score those tickets for George Thorogood. And what was the funny, crazy thing you've seen while traveling as we close out summer vacation and get ready for the school year to start up next month? We'd love to hear your story coming up on Cola.
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1: A wreck in San Bernardino on the 215 North at 5th. This is on the on-ramp. And backed up to Gypsum Canyon in Corona because of an accident on the 91 West at Weir Canyon. With your Cola Fast Traffic, I'm Melissa Chavez.
6: I love the

Friday, Jesse Duran in the morning, and coming up, the Cola Family Feud. We'll do that before 8:30. But what was the funniest or craziest thing you saw while traveling? Maybe it was on vacation this summer. You got to hear Ernesto's story. Coming up next, right after Dan Hartman on Cola.

0: from the movie Streets of Fire, Dan Hartman from the summer of 1984. It's Cola 99.9 with Jesse Duran. And in case you missed it, earlier on the show, we were talking about the funniest or craziest thing you've seen while traveling. A lot of people were out summer vacation, saw some things on the roads, and of course, Ernesto weighed in.
1: I saw two people getting it on while they were driving.
2: Were you jealous?
1: Actually, kind of. I'm a truck driver, so I got to work, right? And I see these people doing these funny things while they're driving.
0: So you're the guy that sees all the stuff that we think nobody can see.
3: Yeah, you get a pretty clean view. You're higher.
0: You're higher up.
1: Exactly.
0: And what did you do? Did you honk at him, Ernesto?
1: I did. I blared the horn like, bup, bup.
0: All right. Are you in the semi right now? Can you blare it again?
1: Okay, I'll do it for us. Let me roll down the window. Here you go.
2: Ernesto. Awesome.
0: Shout out to Ernesto and all of our truck drivers. Thank you so much for listening to Cola 99.9 on the roads. 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
2: And let's get you a free pair of tickets to see George Thorogood and the Destroyers live August 11th. It's a Friday. Time to play the Cola Family Feud. You'd like to be a contestant right now? Give us a call this morning. Really simple. I'm not sure what happened to the song there, so we are going to move this.
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2: Good luck.

0: It's Friday. Let's get happy. Cola 99.9 with Jesse Duran in the morning. And right now it is time for the Cola Family Feud. We do it every Friday. Lars on the line of Redlands, caller number 9. Lars, you're our contestant this morning.
1: Hi, good morning.
0: Good morning, Lars. Yeah, it's brought to you by Cerritos Center for the Performing Arts. And we're going to give you one question this morning on the Family Feud, Lars. All you have to do is get 3 right before you get 3 wrong.
1: Okay.
0: Sounds good. Let's see how you do. Oh, yeah. Are you ready to play the Cola Family Feud?
1: I'm ready.
0: Here we go. So, Lars, 100 people surveyed. If a 5-year-old invited you to a dinner party, what would be on the menu?
1: A 5-year-old, okay, let's try pizza.
0: Pizza is the number 3 answer.
2: Good job, Lars.
3: Yeah.
0: Of course, a 5-year-old want to have pizza at their dinner party. Pepperoni, I'm sure, or cheese.
2: Just cheese for a 5-year-old.
0: All right, Lars, again, there's top 9 answers on the board. If a 5-year-old invited you to a dinner party, what else would be on the menu?
1: 5-year-old, hamburgers.
0: Hamburgers did not make the list.
2: Bummer, Lars.
3: It would be on my child's list. He's always asking for hamburgers.
0: I'm kind of shocked by that, too. That's your first strike. All right, Lars, if a 5-year-old invited you to a dinner party, what would be on the menu?
1: About ice cream.
3: Yeah.
0: Ice cream. Did not make the list.
3: Whoa, that's shocking.
0: I know. Oh, I'm kind of shocked by that myself, but...
1: How about macaroni and cheese?
0: Mac and cheese.
2: That has to be on there.
0: The number 2 answer.
2: Good job, Lars. Way to go.
3: You knew it.
0: All right, you got 2 right and 2 wrong. Let's do this. Think about the food a 5-year-old would have on the menu if you were invited to a 5-year-old's dinner party.
1: 5-year-old dinner party. Do they like spaghetti? How about spaghetti?
0: Spaghetti came in at number 4. Pasta, you got it.
2: Awesome. I feel like nuggets has to be on there.
0: Chicken nuggets. Melissa, what's the number 1 answer?
3: That's the number 1 item that Levi likes.
0: Yeah, the 5-year-old dinner party menu, nuggets, number 1, mac and cheese. Actually, number 2, pizza, number 3, pasta, spaghetti, number 4. Number 5 on the dinner party menu for a 5-year-old would be hot dogs.
2: Oh, sure.
1: Oh, there you go.
0: Coming in at number 6, cookies. Number 7, candy. Number 8, mud pie. And number 9, cake. But yeah, ice cream did not make it
3: for some reason. But mud pie.
0: Anyway, congratulations. You did really well. You got 3 right. And we got tickets for you, Lars, to see George Thorogood and the Destroyers.
1: Bad. I can't wait. Right on. Thank you so much.
2: You're ready.
0: We're going to throw in a merch pack from the band as well. It happened
1: cool.
0: Cerritos Center for the Performing Arts on Tuesday, August 11th. 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
1: 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Bless.

It's Friday. Glad you're here. Nonstop classic hits on Cola. And one of my favorite movies, Willy Wonka and the Chocolate Factory, Gene Wilder. It's back on the big screen because it's actually celebrating its 55th anniversary. It's been remastered in 4K and just two dates, though, to actually check it out. So this Sunday, it'll be here in the area. But if you miss that one, then next Wednesday, August 5th, will be your chance.

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1: Oh my goodness, I have my three boys with me right now.
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0: 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More chances to win coming up at 12:40.

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Irvine, October 4th. 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Well, they're tying in an auction for tickets, 80 pairs of tickets, and it's all benefiting music education programs. Very cool. 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

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So Cola Summer Ticket Window, be ready to win. 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

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And one of the fun events coming up in August is T2 back on the big screen. Yeah, Terminator 2 Judgment Day. I believe it came out originally 35 years ago, so it's 35th anniversary screening August

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1: 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Some Prince news from earlier this week. The show, musical rather, Purple Rain, the movie, turned into a Broadway musical, and it'll actually have its premiere next April.

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You're like, what about me? What about me? 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

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It's Freddie Rivera. 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
1: 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So how are you doing, Karen? 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
0: Roger Daltrey of The Who. A great night out with his electric acoustic band performing Who hits. 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
7: I love

I want to give a shout out to our local Starbucks here off Alabama in Redlands. Sometimes swing by after work there. I go to the drive-thru, I get my coffee, and then I order the inevitable chocolate chip cookie each and every time I'm there. Shout out to Mia, Izzy. Thanks for having us on. It's Cola.

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1: You make me feel so good inside. I've always wanted a girl just like you. You're such a pure dude.

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1: You ready? It's Freddie Rivera. Hey, Richard.
2: Hey, so you ordered your sandwich with the lettuce, huh?
1: I did. So far, I'm okay.
2: Okay, well, that's cool, you know. Hey, it don't taste the same without the lettuce, though.
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2: You gotta have the lettuce.
1: It doesn't taste the same, and it doesn't even look the same. It looks sad without the lettuce.
2: Yeah, I heard that.
1: Richard, kick off the Six Flags Magic Mountain contest for everybody. Let's go.
2: Okay, it's time to go. Just got on the line to win the ticket.
1: That's right. Be caller 10, and you'll get a four-pack of Six Flags Magic Mountain tickets. 1-949-638. Call us.
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0: 99.9. It's Freddie Rivera. Monique, are you ready for the weekend?
1: I am so ready for the weekend. It's my last weekend off.
0: Hey, it's your last weekend off? You're going to start working weekends?
1: No, I'm a teacher, so I got to go back to work next week.
0: Oh, right. I know what you mean now. Well, good timing, Monique, because you just scored a 4-pack to Six Flags Magic Mountain.
1: Yay, my kids are going to be so excited.
0: Good. What a way to kick off the weekend. This is what we do, the COLA Summer Ticket Window. It's Phil Collins on COLA.

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